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1: I'm at a party I don't wanna be at, and I don't ever wear a suit and tie, yet. Wondering if I can sneak out the back, nobody's even looking me in my eyes. Then you take my hand, finish my drink, say shall we dance, hell yeah. You know I love you, did I ever tell you, you make it better like that.

We don't wanna be at. Tryna talk but we can't hear ourselves. Creatureless, I'd rather kiss them right back. With all these people all around, I'm crippled with anxiety. But I'm told it's where I'm supposed to be. You know what? It's kinda crazy cause I really don't.